Alex Shilton, The Replacements, and Maggie went back to Manola. Texas Headhunters, good evening. You're listening to Friday Nights with Xavier. We got For Your Reason and Rhyme, giving you all black artists for the next hour, giving you songs that remind me of summertime. Songs that really fit the season. Now, I know the season's been weird these past couple of days, you know, the sky turning red and all from the wildfires, but we're really getting it back to the basics on this one. Songs that remind me of being outside, running through a sprinkler, ice cream melting in your hand, grilling, being with family, and whatever summertime means to you, whether that's travel or just trying to beat the heat on your own block. And the first song we got for you is from Mary J. Blige. This is Mary Jane

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She's a sweetheart. Momo Boyd, of course, of Infinity Song fame. Also some Marvin Gaye, Duran Jones, and The Indications on Radio Woodstock. Good evening. It's Friday Nights with Xavier. You're listening to Reason and Rhyme, giving you all black artists for the next hour. Today, giving you some songs that to me just feel like summertime, you know? Got to Give It Up, Marvin Gaye. Sea Gets Hotter, of course. Obviously a summertime song. And that one, She's a Sweetheart, from Momo Boyd. That one's really because Infinity Song just dropped their, not debut album, but their debut studio album for Def Jam Records, their self-titled album. So really a debut in a way, but that song by Momo Boyd in particular, who, if you didn't know, is one of the singers for Infinity Song. They're a group out of New York City of all black siblings making rock music. They recently got signed to Def Jam Records, just released their first album, and that song, She's a Sweetheart, just reminds me of summertime. Got some more great songs like that coming up. Some Donny Hathaway in a little bit, but right now we got one from Lauryn Hill. This is Everything is Everything on Radio Woodstock.

0: Jealous Guy, Donny Hathaway, a legendary cover of the classic by John Lennon, WUTD, Genesis, Owusu, and Everything is Everything, Lauryn Hill. Good evening, you're listening to Friday Nights with Xavier. This is Reason and Rhyme, giving you all black music for the next hour. Do you love Lucy Dacus? 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It's Rewind Kingston, Westkill Supply, and Kingston Bread and Bar. We're going to be right back in just a little bit with some Earth, Wind, and Fire, These Sacred Souls, and more.
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The Only Love I Know, The Big Takeover. They're going to be playing Opus 40 this Sunday for Reggae on the Rocks. That's going on from 8 to 10 p.m. Before that, we had some music from These Sacred Souls, also Earth, Wind, and Fire. Good evening. It is Friday Nights with Xavier. You're listening to Reason and Rhyme, giving you all black artists from the hours of 8 to 9. We got one more for you. This is Never Stop, the brand new heavies on Radio Woodstock.

The Wheel, Ali Sant, from her album In Pursuit of a Good Time, came out yesterday. New Jersey artist Ali Sant, however, she originated playing most of her shows in Oneonta, New York. We share an alma mater, so make sure you check out her album, fellow Oney alum, Ali Sant. Before that, we had Mount Joy, The Middle, featuring Gigi Perez and Born Goose. Good evening. You're listening to Friday Nights with Xavier. Got some more great music, some Parquet Courts, The Cure, coming up in a little bit. But right now, we got one from Cage the Elephant, Beaches in Tennessee on Radio Woodstock.

Out in the Street, Bruce Springsteen and the E Street Band, also some David Broomberg and The Cure before that. Good evening, you're listening to Friday Nights with Xavier. Got some Van Morrison and Tom Petty coming up, but right now we have one from Alabama Shakes, I Feel Hope Coming, off of their upcoming album, I Must Be Dreaming, their first album since 2015's Sound and Color. So I Feel Hope Coming is how I feel, knowing that they're dropping this new album on August 28th. Once again, this is the Alabama Shakes on Radio Woodstock.

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0: good to be king. Tom Petty. Also some Van Morrison and Feast before that. Good evening. You're listening to Friday Nights with Xavier. And do you love Lucy Dacus? Because we here at Radio Woodstock feel the same. You can win tickets to her sold-out show going on the 22nd at UPAC. Just check out our post on Instagram. Also follow our partner businesses, Kingston Bread and Bar, West Kill Supply, and Rewind Kingston. Or you can enter in person at any one of those businesses I just mentioned. Make sure you stick around. We got some David Bowie and Gorillaz coming up in just a little bit.
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People have the power. Patti Smith. Also some Black Pumas, More Than a Love Song, and The Verve, Bittersweet Symphony. Good evening. You're listening to Friday Nights with Xavier. We got some more great music for you. Some Whiskey Town, Cream, Waxahachie. But right now we have one from U2, Street of Dreams on Radio Woodstock.

Both Sides of the Gun, Ben Harper, some Allman Brothers Band, and Waxahachie before that. Good evening. You're listening to Friday Nights with Xavier. We got a giveaway going on our website. Enter to win a pair of tickets to see Emily King at Opus 40. She's playing Saturday, July 25th, not Saturday tomorrow, the Saturday after that, and presented by CB Design Build. Make sure you stick around. Got some Soul Asylum, also Death Cab for Cutie coming up.

0: Hey Jude, the Beatles. Classic, of course, written about John Lennon's son, Julian Lennon, by Paul McCartney. Before that, we had some Death Cab for Cutie, also Soul Asylum. Good evening. You're listening to Friday Nights with Xavier. Unfortunately, that is going to do it for me for tonight, but make sure you stick around. We got the Record Company, also some Devin Gilfillian, Arctic Monkeys coming up in just a little bit. Good night.
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feathers after the struggle. The hopes burst and shot joy on through the mind. Sorrow more distant than a star. Multicolor run down over your body.

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0: E-Town Hall in the foothills of the Rocky Mountains, it's E-Town with this week's guests. From Seattle, Washington, Dean Johnson. From Denver, Colorado, meteorologist Mike Nelson. And currently living in London, Billy Martin. I'm Helen Forster. Join me now in welcoming our host, if you would, Nick Forster.
1: Thank you, Helen. Thanks, everybody. Welcome. Welcome to E-Town Hall. We have some really good music this week. We are going to hear some great stories. And as we often do, we're also going to share some good information, some good science, stuff that we like. We've got a meteorologist with us, Mike Nelson. Many of you know from his many years on television. He's going to be out before too long. Talk to us about his little book on climate change. Our two musical guests this week represent kind of polar opposites of a standard musical journey. Dean Johnson is from the Pacific Northwest. He's kind of a late bloomer. He took his time. He put out his first record on his 50th birthday, and that was just a couple years ago. And now he's on a roll. He's getting all kinds of well-deserved attention for his singing and his playing and his songwriting. It's very different from our first guest, who grew up in Yorkshire in the north of England. She got thousands of views on her YouTube videos when she was 12 and put out her first EP when she was 15, signed to Sony Records when she was 16, which was about 10 years ago. She released her fifth full-length record last year. It's called Dog-Eared, and she's here. She's on tour here in the States. We're really happy to have her with us. Please welcome to E-Town for her first visit, Billy Martin.

Thank you. This is very much my first time in Boulder. But I have already been to Trident, beautiful shop, and I actually left a little present in one of my favourite books. If any of you wish to have a hunt, you might find a little gift.

0: Billy Martin, welcome to E-Town. So glad you're here.
1: Hello.
0: That a lovely little bit of dissonance in there in that love song.
1: Oh, yeah. Yeah. That's the part that my family hates the most on the album.
0: Yeah. That one minor second.
1: They actually called me to say, why did you do that? I said, it's music, man.
0: Yeah. And there's a little dissonance lyrically in there, too, so it fits. Anyway, it's great to hear you and kind of get to know your music. I mentioned that, you know, your path was sort of accelerated for most musicians don't get that kind of a start. I imagine you were surprised when you put stuff on YouTube when you're young and all of a sudden everybody's noticing.
1: It really was an accident. I didn't at that time know that being a musician was a job.
0: Yeah.
1: It was very much a familial love. And, you know, my dad taught me guitar, mum played the piano, the whole family sings, none of them in a professional capacity. So it was a secret. It was just for us.
0: Yeah.
1: And then, I mean, this is years and years and years ago now, but it was so my grandparents could see how I was doing. They were living in France.
0: Yeah.
1: And
0: so it was like a postcard for
1: them. It was a digital postcard.
0: Yeah.
1: Yeah.
0: You know, I'm just, again, sort of trying to imagine how this accidental career got started and then suddenly it's just rolling and you make an EP when you're 15 and you get signed to a record label when you're 16 and you get an advance and you decide to buy a car even though you don't know how to drive, which I thought was kind of intriguing.
1: Yep. Went and did that. Well, I bought two guitars first to be sensible.
0: Yeah.
1: Yeah. And then I bought a Land Rover Defender. Yep.
0: Yeah. Yeah. But I have to ask you, you know, and again, forgive me, because I don't know that many young musicians whose careers really started on the internet, started with that kind of exposure and opportunity to connect with an invisible audience in that way. Did you feel the pressure to sort of feed the beast a little bit once everybody started looking?
1: I think I feel a personal pressure and grief. There's always a moment where it's been a little bit too long since you've written a song, and I think Lennon calls it a sickness. I get a physical pain when I'm not doing it. So it was more of a personal deadline that led to a few albums.
0: Yeah. But it seems like you've been able to keep that separation between art and commerce pretty clean.
1: Pretty difficult in this day and age.
0: Yeah.
1: You certainly have to do a lot more saying no to things. But I think there is actually going to be a natural progression to the past now. I think that's what people are yearning for, and the physicality of music is very much back. And
0: as in like vinyl records and things like that?
1: Yeah,
0: the physicality
1: and tapes and CDs and people driving across the country and exploring albums.
0: Yeah.
1: There's hope.
0: And now you, I mean, it's just interesting to think of you as having so much experience. And you've now probably recording in a different way than you used to as well, making records in a different way than you used to.
1: Yes. I guess I've done all sorts of different variations. That they've either been incredibly small and insular, or the most recent one was done in a studio in Brooklyn, and we had about 10, 11 players on that, all playing together live in the room, no headphones.
0: That's the one called Dog-Eared. Yeah, after one of your favorite books, I suspect. Or just books in general. Well-read books, yeah. On a much smaller level, I remember in my early 20s having some level of success as a musician and thinking that it was easy.
1: That must have been so nice for you.
0: It was nice. It was nice for me. But it also made me feel like other things would be equally easy to achieve. Like, oh, okay, well, maybe I'll be an astronaut, or maybe I'll be a
1: cobbler.
0: Or a cobbler, or a gardener, or a painter, or whatever. Do you have other ideas of how you might use your creative energies in the future?
1: I've always said I'd like to be either with animals or babies.
0: Yeah.
1: Things that are, you know, very inspiring objects. Which means I shouldn't be a mother.
0: You might want to choose another word, yeah.
1: Well,
0: small living things that need love and care, perhaps, is another way to describe them.
1: To me, it's just like songwriting tool.
0: Yeah, yeah.
1: Or a mechanic. Could definitely do that.
0: Yeah, well, if you're going to buy British cars.
1: Hey. No. goodbye for now. Goodbye.
0: Yeah. No, I'm just teasing. Anyway, I really do think it's deserving of real congratulations to be a young person on such a clear creative path and been on it for so long. So glad you stopped by, and can we hear some more music?
1: Maybe.
0: Do I need to apologize for that?
1: No.
0: Okay. All right. Welcome back, if you would, Billy Martin.

0: That's Billy Martin from North Yorkshire, now living in London. Her latest record is called Dog-Eared. She will be back to play lots more music later on in the show.
1: Your visit to E-Town is made possible in part by the Scientific and Cultural Facilities District, or SCFD, one of the largest cultural funding mechanisms in the United States, supporting nearly 300 organizations in the greater Denver, Colorado area. 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
0: I'm Nick Forster. You are listening to E-Town. Billy Martin's going to be back to play some more music later on. And we've got a wonderful singer-songwriter from the Northwest. Dean Johnson is here. He'll be out soon. Right now, it's the E-Town interview. We appreciate good stories and good science, and especially good stories that bring us together and provide us with a little hope. So even though Bob Dylan famously said, you don't need a weatherman to know which way the wind blows, turns out we did need a weatherman to learn more about climate change. Mike Nelson is an award-winning meteorologist who stepped away from his 40-year career on network TV just a year and a half ago. He was fascinated by the weather when he was a little kid. He pursued his education in meteorology at the University of Wisconsin in Madison, which is his hometown. And he was a pioneer in the use of color graphics and computer modeling. A weatherman on TV for decades who won 20 Emmy Awards. He was selected as a fellow of the American Meteorological Society. He's also the co-author of The World's Littlest Book on Climate Change, 10 Facts in 10 Minutes About CO2. So we're very happy to have him with us. Please welcome to E-Town, Mike Nelson. Yours is a familiar face to a lot of people who've been around in the Denver area for a long time.
5: So. We have been here the same amount of time because yeah. I came to Colorado the same time that E-Town began in 1991.
0: Oh, yeah.
5: Yeah. So I've listened to you for a long time.
0: Oh, thanks, Mike. Listen, I love the story of you as a 10-year-old boy looking out of a picture window in your house as a big storm was happening. And apparently, at least according to your mom, that was just, what is wrong with my son?
5: Growing up in Madison, Wisconsin, we had a big thunderstorm that came in. It was tornado watches, tornado warnings, flash flooding, trees down, large hail, sirens going off. Most kids would have been terrified. I was absolutely enthralled with it. And from that moment on, I wanted to be a meteorologist. So it goes back that far. I just kept waiting for the next storm. It was so exciting to me.
0: Well, listen, I want to jump forward a little bit and talk about your book, because you are the co-author of this really nice book. It's a very slim volume. It's the world's littlest book on climate, and it's 10 facts in 10 minutes about CO2. This is an issue that is universal. It's going to affect everyone, and especially younger generations. So tell us a little bit about what made you make this book. And as I understand it, you learned about climate change in the 70s, when you were still studying, still learning meteorology.
5: I sat through lectures in the mid to late 1970s that talked about exactly what we are seeing now.
6: Yeah.
5: Now, there was some question, because you might remember in the mid 70s, we had a couple of really cold winters in a row. And there were some books that were published about the new ice age that was coming. And the thought at the time was that the aerosols that were in the atmosphere, the little tiny particles from burning stuff, were blocking out the sunlight, and that would cause the temperatures to cool, the ice caps to expand, the albedo or reflectivity of the planet to change, so we'd grow colder. There were some papers and some books written about it. There was a newspaper article or two in Time Magazine or Newsweek had it, etc. But even then, about 80% of the papers at the university level were talking about, no, that's an impact, but the carbon dioxide increase is going to overwhelmingly take that, and we're going to see the planet warming. So we knew then, even in the 70s. So climate change was around when I started my TV career. Certainly, it was apparent in the 80s. We talked about it in the 90s. I even remember Nancy Pelosi and Newt Gingrich sitting on a park bench in the early 1990s on a commercial saying, you know, we don't agree about a lot of things, but we both agree that climate change is a big problem.
6: Wow.
5: And I remember George H.W. Bush talking about, let's fight the greenhouse effect with the White House effect. So we've known it, we've known the facts, and it has just been in the recent 25 years or so that there's really been this terrible pushback of pseudoscience and lies about what's really happening.
6: Yeah.
5: So the way the book became what it is Dr. Peter Tonz, who was up at NOAA. He's retired now, but he ran
0: National Oceanic and Atmospheric Administration.
5: Yeah, here in Boulder.
0: Yeah.
5: He is the world's leading expert on atmospheric carbon. He ran the lab on Mauna Loa. So he's 100 flights up as far as his knowledge about the effect of carbon dioxide, which is pretty simple. Each molecule of CO2 acts like a feather in a down comforter. And as we're adding feathers to the atmosphere, those feathers are acting to trap or redirect heat that would come back down and warm up the planet. And so this is really simple science. If you add heat, it gets warmer. And for each doubling of CO2 in the atmosphere, we add about 4 watts per square meter of energy to the whole planet. Now, that's the child's nightlight.
0: This is getting a little nerdy.
5: No, I know it is. I know. But over the course of the whole planet, it's a huge amount of energy. So when people say to me, hey, as a weatherman, you can't even predict the weather next week, let alone next century, it's because weather is harder to forecast than climate. Weather is like one play in a football game. Climate is the history of the National Football League.
6: Yeah.
5: Atmospheric temperature is even more simple. It's like the rules of the game. A touchdown, 6 points, a field goal is 3. And so when they try and say, oh, it's far too complicated for us, no, we know exactly what's going on.
6: Yeah.
5: The idea was not to write the thickest book, but to write the thinnest book. So maybe people that really aren't that interested will take the 10 minutes to read the facts.
6: Yeah.
5: So I only have one copy with me tonight, but on the website, we have the book, and on the back of every book is a QR code that you can just scan and get a free download.
0: That's great. And so that's what you're going to be doing now that you've retired from broadcast television. You're working really exclusively on these issues as a spokesperson, as an advocate, going around and giving away free copies of your little book. Thanks for the reminder. Thanks for being here.
5: My pleasure to be here. I've enjoyed the show for decades,
0: oh,
5: and it's
0: thanks,
5: an honor to be on the show.
0: And you know, I have to mention that this we're following your advice, because we didn't run natural gas into this building. We have 56 kilowatts of photovoltaic panels on the roof. Everything's heat pumps and LEDs. The technology's here. We can do it. It economically worked. Makes sense too.
5: And it's very comfortable in
0: and
5: here.
0: And it works.
5: That's right.
0: Yeah. All right. Well, Mike, thank you for being
5: you
0: here.
5: Thank you so much.
0: Yeah.
5: Thank you.
0: Okay, I'm Nick Forster. You're listening to E-Town. Billy Martin is going to be back to play some in a bit. Right now, I mentioned that Dean Johnson is a late bloomer in terms of his music career. That doesn't mean that he hasn't been playing guitar and singing and writing songs for a long time. He just wasn't really performing that much or even imagining that he would record or perform in that way. He moved from Bellingham, Washington to Seattle. He found a local bar that was became a kind of a neighborhood hangout. He eventually worked there, and people there were encouraging him, and that led to some performances which really did launch him into the world of touring and singing and recording and having people discover his music. His newest record is called I Hope We Can Still Be Friends, and we're happy to have him here. So please help me welcome, for his first visit also, from Seattle, Dean Johnson.
6: Thank you, Nick. Thank you, E-Town. Thanks to all you for coming to see the show. I'm new to E-Town, but I listened to my first show today, and it was extraordinary. I really admire this whole situation here. Okay, I'm going to do a song from my first record. It's called Acting School. It's kind of weighing whether you're going to blab about your heartbreak or not. It suggests to not do it in the end.

0: Beautiful.
1: Dean Johnson, welcome to E-Town.
2: Thank you, Nick Forster.
1: Yeah, man. I went to your show a few months ago here in Boulder at the Fox Theater, and
2: right.
1: It was a cold night, but it was really cool to just see people were there, were totally into it and really aware of you. They knew your songs. It's a great thing that you took the step to commit to, you know, letting this music out.
2: Thank you.
1: I imagine the recording thing was probably one of the hardest steps
2: right.
1: to take.
2: I've always mostly composed songs in a really DIY way, and years went by of never feeling like I didn't sing with a guitar for 14 years, basically, with any real practice of it.
1: Wild.
2: I mean, so.
1: Well, you're such a distinctive singer, too. It's one of the surprises about going to see you. It's just like, wow, that voice is coming out of you. That was a surprise for me. That was cool. It's great.
2: Thank you.
1: Yeah. And I know you had a career for a while just as a carpenter, and you worked as a bartender. You had other jobs. But mm-hmm. are you a person who generally likes like alone time and sort of solitary time? Or
2: I'm best with talking one-on-one.
1: Yeah.
2: But I do, I've always liked going to bars, and I do like parties.
1: Yeah.
2: I like house parties.
1: Yeah.
2: I haven't been to very many house parties in the last 20 years, but I really do. Like, the ones that I go to, I like that a lot.
1: Oh, cool.
2: But I am, like, now, especially now, I could while away most nights of the month at home and not see too many people. But I do have really strong bonds. My music bonds are getting stronger and stronger with certain people. With Sarah Cahoon recently, she's a Seattle songwriter and a Colorado native. She's wonderful.
1: Yeah. Well, it's a wonderful way to connect with people because it's fundamentally about sharing. You know, it's a brave thing to write a song, to express yourself and let it out, you know, be vulnerable in that way. And then if somebody else has written a song, you suddenly have that bond where you've been open for each other and with each other.
2: Yeah.
1: When you're traveling, you do both solo shows and sometimes you travel with a band as well, right?
2: Yeah, my first band tour was a trio with Sarah and a bass player named Merle Law in 2024, opening for Jenny Lewis. And that was just a trio, 11 dates.
1: Yeah.
2: But I've done two other tours since then, and that's been really fun.
1: That's great.
2: Yeah.
1: I mean, it probably seems obvious to any time you go to a show and you see a musician who's really sort of expressing themselves in ways that seem honest and sincere. But it's rare to be able to use your talents and your skills in a way that both expresses what you're feeling and also supports you and helps you pay your bills. And like I said, you know, you're a late bloomer. You came to this a little later in your career, but it's happening.
2: Yeah, it is an unusual scenario. It's for me starting this late. And I am, I think if I could embrace being an entertainer more, I don't know, it's hard, you know, I don't feel like a natural entertainer, but there are things to get better at. Like I can get better at singing still, big time.
1: Yeah.
2: Just being, bonding with an audience, like to get really good at that.
1: Yeah.
2: That would mean a lot, yeah.
1: I don't think you need to work too hard at that. I think you're doing great. Yeah.
2: Thank you.
1: In fact, I would recommend against practicing that. I think just be you and it's going to work out great, Dean.
2: Okay.
1: I'm happy you're here. Well, should we play some more music or what do you want?
2: Yes, please. Yeah, if you'll back me up, I will.
1: Okay, yeah, let's do it. Let's play some music and welcome back, if you would, Dean Johnson.

Well, I'm really proud to be here. Thanks to the gang behind me. Thanks for learning my songs. And real special to just have the whole, to come through this and do the whole process. They're so, it was so nonchalant. And no, I don't mean nonchalant in a bad way at all. Really nicely done. Okay, this song is on the first record as well. It's a cowboy waltz. Here we go.

0: That's Dean Johnson from Seattle, Washington. Latest record is called I Hope We Can Still Be
1: Thank
0: Friends. Along with the E-Tones, Christian Thiel, Adam Bodine, Eric Turin, Helen Forrester, Dean Johnson. Great songs. Thanks to Helen and the band.
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0: I'm Nick Forster. I'd like to say hello to our listeners who are hearing E-Town right now on stations like KEGR 97.7 in Concord, California, on WTTS in Indianapolis, Indiana, and on WYSO 91.3 FM in Yellow Springs, Ohio. Thank you for tuning in. As always, if you want some more information about any of our guests, or you want to find out how to get tickets to a live show, or figure out exactly what everyone's wearing this week's program, see videos, photographs, links to all the social media stuff, all that's online at etown.org. Okay. So Mike Nelson, he made it real for us at Climate Change's universal and strangely unifying. And of course, Billy and Dean showed us that music is also a great unifier, regardless of the age at which one starts. So glad you all could be a part of this week's show. Please help me welcome back to the stage, Billy Martin.

Billy Martin, originally from Yorkshire, now living in London, along with the E-Tones. Such a great song. We've got time for one more song. We're going to get everybody out here and do one more number. Actually, it's going to be two more songs for you, but you'll see. It will make sense in a little while. I want to thank all our guests. Of course, I want to thank Billy Martin for coming here all the way from England. Thanks to Dean Johnson, coming from Seattle, from the Northwest. Thanks to meteorologist Mike Nelson. And thanks, of course, to Helen Forster and the E-Tones, to all of our team, our staff, our volunteers, make this show happen every week. We've got a couple of familiar songs for you. We started with one. Billy suggested another that kind of came to her in the middle, so we wove that in. I'm Nick Forster. Hope you can be with us next week, right here in E-Town.

0: Dean Johnson, Billy Martin, Helen the E-Tones. Thanks to all of you for being such a great audience. Really appreciate it. We'll see you next time. Thank you so much.
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Good morning, and welcome to this week's edition of Acoustic Breakfast. I'm Ron Van Warmer, and I've had the privilege of hosting Acoustic Breakfast here for well over a decade here on Radio Woodstock. And this morning, I thought it would be fun to play some of the songs that I played on those early shows. Songs that I haven't played for a long time. 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So a little flashback on Acoustic Breakfast this morning. As we go back and listen to some of those songs that I haven't played for a while. Songs that I played, well over a decade ago. Here on Acoustic Breakfast.

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She can roar like the west wind, she can weep, she can wail.

0: sail.
1: One of the first songs I remember hearing from John Prine, "This Guitar Is For Sale." We heard Nicole Atkins in there as well, doing a live version of a song called "Maybe Tonight," a song that I played early on here on Acoustic Breakfast. The Avett Brothers did "Live and Die." I remember the first time I heard that song too. Oh my, just blew me away. Citizen Cope, starting off Acoustic Breakfast this morning with such a lovely song, "One Lovely Day." So as I said, I've been doing Acoustic Breakfast for well over a decade here. Prior to my hosting here on Acoustic Breakfast, Carmel Holt was the host. If you've been listening to Radio Woodstock for a long time, you'll remember Carmel and what she did here on Acoustic Breakfast. She introduced me to this next artist as well. And I just thought this was a beautiful piece of music. And I played it many times here on Acoustic Breakfast. It's Andrew Bird. And the song is called "Effigy."

0: Sounds Josh Rouse, Digging in the Sand. One of the early songs I played here on Acoustic Breakfast. Haven't played Josh for a long time. We heard Nathaniel Rateliff in there as well. Once in a Great While. That, of course, predates the Night Sweats. Nathaniel Rateliff and the Night Sweats later on. But early on, Nathaniel was more of an acoustic guy. And Once in a Great While. And we heard from Andrew Bird in there as well. Andrew just being one of my favorites. Great violin player. Great whistler. Yeah. It's a talent, whistling. There's a few. LP is another one that whistles really well. We got to take a quick break. We're going to hear from our good friends at Moonrise Bagels. And we thank them so much for supporting Acoustic Breakfast for so many years now. We're going to check out the community calendar as well and find out what's going on around Dotson Valley. And we'll come back in just a couple of minutes. We've got some more music for you here from the past.
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0: This is Acoustic Breakfast. I'm Ron Van Mormer, and we're taking a little trip down memory lane, playing songs that I played early on here on Acoustic Breakfast when I first started. And one of those artists, the Preservation Hall Jazz Band. And we're going to follow that with a song from the Dave Rollins Machine. Think a song you might remember, A Monkey and the Engineer. And we'll get to that one in just a moment. But first, this is Louisiana Fairytale, and it features Yim Yams.

0: That's Boz Scaggs. A little song called Small Town Talk. There was a book published some time ago about Woodstock called Small Town Talk, and I always think that's probably about Woodstock. And a lot of small town talk going on right now around Levon and the studio up there. So maybe that's what small town talk is all about. Levon, of course, before that, You'll Never Again Be Mine. We heard Monkey and the Engineer from Dave Rollins Machine, and Louisiana Fairy Tale, Preservation Hall Jazz Band. This is Acoustic Breakfast. I'm Ron Van Warmer, and there's nothing better than siblings singing together. Those sibling harmonies are better than just about any others. And round about the time I took over hosting Acoustic Breakfast, I came across these two, call themselves First Aid Kit. And I think this is from their second or third album. It's called Heaven Knows. And just check out these harmonies. They're amazing.
1: You've spent a year.

It's Josh Ritter. Can't go to sleep without you. Here on Acoustic Breakfast. That was one of the first Josh Ritter songs that I played here on Acoustic Breakfast all those years ago. Justin Townes Earl before that did. Am I that lonely tonight? And we heard from Brett Denon, Heaven. And that was he actually went in the studio and re-recorded that song as a duet with Natalie Merchant. And that was the version that we heard. And that was back in 2013. And I think that was the year that I started hosting Acoustic Breakfast. So it was about 13 years ago? Yeah, something like that. And I remember playing that song for the first time, too. First Aid Kit, before that, did Heaven Knows. And those harmonies that the sisters from First Aid Kit, from Sweden, they are. And just amazing, the harmonies. And harmonies of siblings are very special. Somehow it just seems to work best that way. And this is Acoustic Breakfast, and we're going down memory lane a bit, playing songs that I played long ago, about 13 years ago, when I first started doing the show, when Carmel Holt handed things over to me. Amos Lee was coming out around that time. And one of my favorite songs from him, I've played many times, and we'll play again. This is Windows Are Rolled Down.

That's Family of the Year. A song called Hero here on Acoustic Breakfast. Started playing that in about 2015, a couple of years after I had taken over hosting Acoustic Breakfast. And it was actually Dave Leonard who introduced me to Family of the Year. He was doing Unleashed at that time here on Radio Woodstock. In fact, he was the program director here in the 90s before Nick Harcourt. And he went on to do Unleashed and still in the Hudson Valley and still doing Unleashed here and there. And thanks to him that I was introduced to Family of the Year. The Revivalists before that.

Keep Going, also from, I think, 2015, when that one came out. And we heard the Milk Carton Kids with Honey Honey and Suzanne Vega, Calypso. I played that because I had a lot of requests for that song early on when I was doing Acoustic Breakfast. And I just remember playing it quite a few times. So I thought, well, it's been a while. Let's do it again. And we started off that set with Windows Are Rolled Down, Amos Lee. That actually came out in 2011. He re-recorded it a few years later, did a live version at Red Rocks, the amphitheater out in Colorado, and with the Colorado Symphony Orchestra. And it was absolutely beautiful. And I just love that song, Windows Are Rolled Down. This is Acoustic Breakfast. I'm Ron Van Wormer, taking a little trip down memory lane. And speaking of memory lane, I remember getting an album that was left here, and it was from a young man named Parker Millsap, who I think was about 18 or 19 when his first record came out. Second record came out, which was the first one I heard, in 2014, and it was an eponymous album. Parker Millsap was the name of it, and he's just an amazing voice. And he's played with lots of people. He's opened for Patty Griffin, Lake Street Dive, Jason Isbell, Sarah Jarosz, and many others. And he's just got an amazing voice. And the album was just terrific. And I wanted to play a track from that, one of my favorites. And I'm going to follow that with one from a fellow named Luke Pruitt. And Luke Pruitt did an album in 2014 called Songs of Home. And it's a concept album. It tells the whole story. The album is telling a story in each song. And I really liked it a lot. So I called him. And I said, I'd love to have you on Acoustic Breakfast Live and do the entire album. And a few weeks later, he was in New York. He came up to Woodstock, came in the studio, and performed the entire album for us live on Acoustic Breakfast. It was very cool. So we're going to hear from him as well. One of those songs called Coyote. This is Parker Millsap, though, and it's called Disappear. Amazing voice this guy has.

0: head and the heart, and Honey Come Home, that song that Carmel was playing on Acoustic Breakfast prior to my taking over, and I continued to play that song because it's just so good. Luke Pruitt before that did Coyote, and as I was telling you, he came and performed his entire album, Songs of Home, here in the studio. Well, not this studio, actually it was the studio in Bearsville. When we were over there by the theater. And he came in up from Oklahoma, I believe, and performed that for us. And I wonder if I still have a copy of that show somewhere. I'll have to see if I can find it. Luke Pruitt, great guy, great music. Parker Millsap before that, a song called Disappear. And, of course, Parker Millsap, that came out, I think, in 2014. And it was one of Patrick Carlin's favorite albums at that time. And every time I played a song by Parker, he'd call me and tell me how much he loved that song. So I played it. I played it for him. Played it for Patrick. We've got time for a few more here on Acoustic Breakfast. Before that, though, we're going to take a quick break, hear from our good friends at Moonrise Bagels one more time, and also the community calendar. And we'll get back to more music here on Acoustic Breakfast in just 2 minutes.
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0: This is Acoustic Breakfast. I'm Ron Van Warmer, and we're playing songs that I played about 13 years ago when I took over the Acoustic Breakfast, hosting Acoustic Breakfast. And this is a song that we've been playing for a while, and it's just a terrific song. The next song I'm going to play actually is from Maria Muldaur, which predates my hosting of Acoustic Breakfast, but it was the first, she was the first artist that I ever saw perform at the Bearsville Theater when it was brand new. It might have been the first performance by anybody at the Bearsville Theater. I can't remember. I thought I would throw that one in. And we're going to hear one from Diego Garcia, great guitar player from Argentina. The song actually came out in 2011, but I didn't start playing it until I started hosting Acoustic Breakfast. And it's a track called You Were Never There. It's an absolutely beautiful song. And he is just an amazing artist. We're going to start with this one from Sarah Watkins. And it's called You and Me.

Diego Garcia, and You Were Never There. Laura was the name of the album and that was from, and just absolutely beautiful. Great guitar player, Diego Garcia. Maria Maldor before that, and Midnight at the Oasis. Why? Because it was one of the first.

And we heard from Sarah Watkins and You and Me. And that was a song that Carmel played on Acoustic Breakfast when she was hosting. And I continued to play it for the first couple of years while I was playing. Two more songs, that's all we have time for. And they're both songs that are holdovers from Carmel's time on Acoustic Breakfast as well, songs that I continued to play. Shelby Lynn, Revelation Road, came out, I think, in 2011, and we played it here. And the Decemberists, the one we'll finish up with. June Hymn is the name of that album, which the song came out in 2010, but I didn't start playing it here until 2013, when I took over hosting Acoustic Breakfast. This is Shelby Lynn in Revelation Road.

That's the Decemberists. June Hymn. Shelby Lynn before that, Revelation Road. Taking a little trip, a little journey down memory lane here on Acoustic Breakfast this morning. Playing songs that I played originally when I began hosting Acoustic Breakfast about 13 years ago. Thanks for joining me. And thanks for joining me for all these years. I know a lot of you have been listening for a long time. And I am so grateful that you're there. Thank you. And I hope that you'll join me again next Saturday morning. And we'll do it all again. Thanks, everybody.

0: That's Allison Russell, Searchlight, Radio Woodstock, 100.1. Traffic before that did Feeling All Right. Mountain Joy in the middle. And we started off the music here this morning with Big Thief and Shark Smile. I'm Ron Van Warmer. I do thank you for joining me here on this Saturday morning. Chance of some showers in the forecast. We've had a pretty good run of great weather for the past week. Got some showers and thunderstorms in the forecast now. And a little rain couldn't hurt anyway. So some of those storms could be severe, though. And don't forget the smoke. It's still out there. You want to be careful about that, too. But temperatures getting up around 80 degrees this afternoon. Partly sunny again tomorrow. And temperatures around 80 degrees again. Monday, sunny. Tuesday, showers move back into the area. Possibly a thunderstorm again. Still, temperatures around 80. Showers continue through Tuesday night and into Wednesday, and then by Thursday it's all cleared up again and it's sunny and temperatures high around 80. Wouldn't you know it? Sounds like a pretty good forecast to me. Not too bad at all. We're going to continue with more music here on Radio Woodstock in just a moment. We're going to take a quick break, come back in 2 minutes. Got a great song from Sublime. We'll throw in some Beatles and more.
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0: Beth Orton, Heart of Soul, Radio Woodstock 100.1. The Beatles before that, and Here Comes the Sun. We heard a great song from Kevin Morby, 100,000. Very cool. Sublime did Santeria before that. Speaking of Sublime, I want to remind you to check out the contest page at RadioWoodstock.com. You can enter to win a pair of tickets to see Emily King at Opus 40 coming up on Saturday, July 25th. Opus 40, great place to see a concert. I remember going there a few years back and seeing Pete Seeger at Opus 40. What a great show. And Emily King puts on a great show, and you can win a pair of tickets right now at the contest page, RadioWoodstock.com. 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We're going to take a quick break. Come back in just about 2 minutes. Got music coming up from Bruce Hornsby. Got some St. Paul and the Broken Bones in the mix as well. We're going to hear something from Pokey LaFarge. All that and more coming up in just a couple minutes.
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0: Pokey Lafarge. Ah, The Thing. Radio Woodstock 100.1. Can't say his name without a smile on your face. Pokey Lafarge. I think I had an opportunity to interview him some years back here on Radio Woodstock. Nice guy. Interesting guy, too. St. Paul and the Broken Bones before that in Sushi and Coca-Cola. Weird. Corrine Bailey Ray and Put Your Records On. English singer-songwriter. Debut album that song is from. One of the four songs in the history that debuted at number one female artist. Pretty cool. Bruce Hornsby starting things off with Memory Palace. Ezra Koenig helping out on that one. 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We're going to come back in just a couple minutes. Got some psychedelic furs. Kick things off with Elliot Smith. Be right back.
1: Hey, it's Drew from Assembly in Kingston, here to tell you about a few shows we have coming up. This Thursday, a young band from New York.

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And Psychedelic Furs, Pretty in Pink, Radio Woodstock 100.1. Wishy, Lipstick. We heard from The Replacements in there as well. A song called Can't Hardly Wait. Waxahachie before that did Fruits of My Labor and started off with music from Elliott Smith and Baby Britain. Let's skip the break, get right back to more music here at Radio Woodstock. This is Leon Bridges and Light the Way.

0: Hence the Allman Brothers Band, Wasted Words, Radio Woodstock 100.1. Cat Power before that, did Sea of Love. We started off with music from Leon Bridges, Light the Way. We'll be back in just a couple of minutes. Coming up, music from Monrovia. We'll kick things off with one from Dawes in just a moment.
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0: Monrovia and Field Song, Radio Woodstock 100.1. Great song. Great song of the year. Sarah McLachlan, Building a Mystery, and we heard from Dawes, When My Time Comes. Got more on the way. We're going to kick things off in just a moment with some great music from Guster. Great music, great title, Jesus on the Radio. We'll get to that and more in just 2 minutes.
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0: That's Death Cab for Cutie. Stone Over Water. 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The Stones, before that, did Paint It Black, and we started off with a great song from Guster with a great title, Jesus on the Radio. I'm Ron Van Wormer on the radio. I want to remind you that Weekends here on Radio Woodstock is supported by Rice Plumbing and Heating for all your heating needs, including cost-effective mini-split systems. 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Time for me to get on out of here, though. I'm going to make way for Jim, who's got lots of great music coming your way. He'll be playing some of the best here on Radio Woodstock. I'll see you back here again tomorrow morning at 7 for the Roundtable. I hope you can join us for that. Gus Mancini will be joining us as well, as he always does. He's going to be at the Rosendale Street Festival today as well, so check that out. Meanwhile, have a great day. I'll see you back here again tomorrow. Thanks, everybody. Bye.
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Radio Woodstock 100.1. Houndmouth from the band's fifth album. This is entitled Lordy, in that tune, Tiger Blood. Van Morrison before that, Van with Horns from the 1970 album His Band and the Street Choir. I'm Jim Router on this smoky Saturday morning. There's an air quality alert for our region, basically as a result of those Canadian wildfires. And what that means is if you go outside, breathing is bad for you. So, yeah, do what you can to hold your breath. Now, it's actually one of those days where they say you really shouldn't be exercising, which is odd because, you know, we've all thought that exercise is good for you. But be that as it may, as the planet burns, we've got excellent music coming your way. Right now, I'm looking at Susan Tedeschi and the tune Tired of My Tears.

0: Radio Woodstock 100.1. You and Forever from Bleacher's new LP, Everyone for 10 Minutes is the title of the album. Suzanne Vega before that with DNA, a nice reboot of the 1987 song Tom's Diner. And Say She in there as well. Yeah, love that. Cut and rewind. I'm Jim Router. Temperature in Woodstock right now, 71 degrees. It's rainy. And it's smoky, and that's just the way it's going to be. It looks like for the rest of the day. Now, Sunday looking good. Some sunshine coming our way. Will it be smoky? Well, that is unclear. And if it's smoky, well, it will be unclear. What are you going to do? I got Bob Dylan. I got the Red Clay Strays. I got Warren Treaty coming up right after this.
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0: You Can't Hurt Me Anymore, the Radio Woodstock Song of the Week from War and Treaty. That was Soulful with a capital S. And speaking of soulful, Red Clay Strays before that with a very tasty tune entitled Wondering Why. Bob Dylan at the top, Simple Twist of Fate. I'm Jim Rauter. I got Live Springsteen coming your way. We're going to chase that with Live Mo right after this.
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Radio Woodstock 100.1. Widows Speak with the title track from their latest album. It's called Roses. Very tasty. I'm Jim Rauter, coming up on High Noon. So let's get to our double dose of the dead. Little Grateful Dead news for you. 30 rare photographs of the dead during their peak are now on display.

display at the David Kordansky Gallery in Manhattan. Taken by a variety of photographers, these pictures include scenes from Haight-Ashbury, offstage moments. There's a great picture of Jerry hanging out with Ken Kesey by the bus. Great shot of Bobby behind bars. And that's going on until August 7th. So if you happen to be down in New York City, you might want to check out the David Kordansky Gallery. It's at 520 West 20th Street in Manhattan. And you can view some of the pictures online at artnet.com. Worth checking out. Alrighty, I got a song queued up that's most appropriate for the week we've had. I couldn't think of anything else that would be more right on target. This tune comes from Shakedown Street.

Your double dose of the dead here on Radio Woodstock 100.1. Live version of Cassidy from the 1981 Acoustic Reckoning Tour, Fire on the Mountain. Before that, from the studio album Shakedown Street. And as you may know, Gillian Welch, David Rawlings are out there doing their version of Acoustic Reckoning. They've been on tour for quite some time. They're coming sort of close to our area this week. Tuesday, they're going to be at The Green in Shelburne, Vermont, and then at the Groton Hill Music Center in Groton, Massachusetts on Wednesday, July 22nd. Thursday, July 23rd. I'm sorry, 22nd is a Wednesday. Did I say that? Yeah. Thursday, July 23rd at the Music Hall in Portsmouth, New Hampshire. Friday at the Pines Theater in Northampton, Mass. And a week from today at the Newport Folk Festival in Newport, Rhode Island. They've also added 5 shows in October to the Mid-Atlantic region, so they'll be down there in D.C., Asheville, Richmond, Virginia, if you want to travel a little bit and see a version of the Acoustic Reckoning Tour from Gillian Welch and David Rawlings. It's well worth checking out. You can see some of their work on YouTube. There's pretty much the whole concert from April 9th at the Capitol Theater in Portchester available for your inspection. I'm Jim Rauter. It's Saturday afternoon, just about 10 minutes after noon. Right now, we're going to hear from Camp and the tune Officer of Love.

Brandi Carlile here on Radio Woodstock 100.1. Her latest single, Life on the Run, that one dropped in May. And she'll be at the Newport Folk Festival next Sunday, July 26th. And there's something to think about. I'm Jim Router. It's a Saturday afternoon, and we're looking at Michaela Davis, Morphine, John Hiatt, and then the Beatles coming up in this next set right after this.

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0: Radio Woodstock 100.1. The Beatles, Baby, You're a Rich Man. And that weird sound you hear in response on that tune is actually called a clavioline. John Lennon was playing it on the oboe setting. And it kind of sounds like a sitar to my ears, but it's definitely an unusual sound that you do not hear every day. John Hiatt, before that, Cry to Me. Morphine in there as well, Cure for Pain. What else is morphine for? And Michaela Davis at the top. Nothing's on the radio. Well, that's certainly not the case here. You'll hear nothing but good music on WDST. I got Wilco, The Sundays, Jesse Wells, The Luminaires, all coming up after this.
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0: Radio Woodstock 100.1. Ho hey from the Lumineers. Jesse Wells, before that, Won't You Come Out Tonight? And I don't know about you, but I'm hearing a heavy Bruce Springsteen influence on that tune, Jesse. I'm Jim Router, and weekends on Radio Woodstock are supported by Rice Plumbing and Heating. 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Well, I got one of my favorite Led Zeppelin songs coming up, but you're going to have to wait a couple minutes to find out which song that is.
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Ben Harper, Get It Like You Like It. Delta Bombers before that, Move Me, that tune very retro. I'm Jim Rauter, and I feel hope coming from the Alabama Shakes.

0: Rolling Stones here on Radio Woodstock 100.1, the last time. And that one came out in 1965, but here's a bit of Stones trivia for you. On this date, July 18th, 1964, the Rolling Stones had their very first charting single with a cover of Buddy Holly's Not Fade Away. And 62 years later, they got a brand new album. Who would have thunk it? Felice Brothers before that, Cherry Licorice, Edward Sharp and the Magnetic Zeros in there as well with Home, and the Alabama Shakes, brand new single, I Feel Hope Coming, and it'll be on their forthcoming album, I Must Be Dreaming, which is due out next month, and I bet that's going to be a good album. I'm Jim Rauter, more good music coming your way in just a couple minutes.
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0: Radio Woodstock 100.1, The Band and The Wait. Maren Morris before that, Beat the Devil, a tune with a proper hook. The Kinks in there as well with the most amusing low budget. I'm Jim Rauter, got Stevie Ray Vaughan and Double Trouble coming your way. But first, there's this.
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0: 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Pearl Jam, Elderly Woman. Josiah and the Bonnevilles before that. Latest single, Hell Without the Flames. Shane Gretton there as well, Are We? I'm Jim Router. 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

Radio Woodstock, 100.1, The Magic Numbers with Forever Lost. Samantha Fish before that, Forever Together. And that great upcoming Canadian band, Bywater Call, with a tune entitled No One Else. I'm Jim Rauter, and this is U2.

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1: Radio Woodstock 100.1. Sir Woman, Blame It on the Water. Nilufer Yanya preceding with Cold Heart, you two at the top, Street of Dreams. I'm Jim Router on this rainy Saturday, and looks like that rain's going to continue well into the evening hours. Temperature in Woodstock right now around 73 degrees, not going to get too much warmer. Tomorrow may start off sunny, but there's, I think, a 30% chance of rain tomorrow as well, so there's a little weather forecast for you. Monday's looking good. If you don't have anything to do on Monday and there's no smoke in the air, you can get your bad self outdoors and maybe get a little exercise. In the meantime, The Sincere's has a new album coming, and we're going to hear their latest single right after this.
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0: George Harrison here on Radio Woodstock 100.1. Title track from the triple vinyl LP, All Things Must Pass, released in November of 1970. Death Cab for Cutie before that, Summer Years, and new music from The Sincere's L.A. Soul. Did You Know? That's the name of the tune. Their album, Love Stories, is coming out in September. I'm Jim Router, and don't you worry, because help is on the way from Lake Street Dive.
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0: Black Dog Rabbit Hole from Devin Gilfillian. Sting before that, If You Love Somebody, and Lake Street Drive at the Top, Help Is On The Way. And oh yeah, that's good news. I'm Jim Router. 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

0: This is Neil Ratner Rock here on WDST Radio Woodstock with another episode of This Week in Rock with support from Transcendental and my friend, the amazing dentist and rock star Bruce Milner. Visit Transcendental, his stunning new office at 2 Maverick Road on the corner of Maverick Road and Route 375. Drummer and composer Stuart Copeland, best known as a founding member of the band The Police, turned 74 years old this past week. The youngest of four children of British archaeologist Lorraine Copeland and American CIA officer Miles Copeland Jr., Stuart spent his early years in the Middle East, listening to a combination of Lebanese music, rock and roll, jazz, and reggae. Copeland was attracted to the drums early on, and even though he was left-handed, as Stuart relates, it was crucial to learn to play the drums as if he were right-handed.
1: Well, because you have to. Drums are all set up that way. And if you want to sit in with the band, oh, hang on, guys, let me just take the hi-hat here and move it over to there. Disaster. You just have to learn how to play on a kit the way it is, or else you're never going to be able to sit in and jam with anybody. Also, both hands and both feet are working. Doesn't matter. It's the same with guitar in any instrument. In fact, people talk about being left and right-handed. It does make me think slightly differently with rhythm. Like Ringo was left-handed. A lot of great drummers are left-handed because you're using both hands on a right-handed drum set.
2: Right. Whose drumming really influenced you?
1: Buddy Rich did make an impression, and I still consider him to be the Mozart of drums, so far unsurpassed. When I was a teenager, along came Mitch Mitchell with Jimi Hendrix Experience, and that was my guy. Buddy Rich, in all of his majesty, that was my father's guy.
2: Was your father very disappointed that you'd taken up drums and decided to make this your career path?
1: No, he was a musician. He was overjoyed. He filled the house with musical instruments. There was a piano, guitars, trumpet, trombone. My father played trumpet. So he was overjoyed when one of his offspring finally showed some interest in music. He would rather it had been trumpet, but he had a high respect

0: for drums and rhythm. And so immediately he got me into lessons and showed me how to hold the sticks properly and do my rudiments.
1: Copeland worked as road manager for the progressive rock band Curved Air's 1974 reunion tour, and then as drummer for the band during 1975 and 1976. In early 1977, Stewart founded The Police with lead singer, bass guitarist Sting, and guitarist Henry Padovani, who was soon replaced by Andy Summers. An innovator, Copeland was always searching for ways to refine his drum sound. While many musicians boosted volume by using larger drums, he added octobands, 8 narrow tube-shaped 6-inch drums. He also designed a splash cymbal, inspired by a toy he had owned as a child. Stewart was inducted into the Rock and Roll Hall of Fame as a member of The Police, as well as being inducted into both the Modern Drummer and the Classic Drummer Hall of Fame. After The Police disbanded, Copeland established a career composing soundtracks for films, too numerous to mention, but include Talk Radio, Wall Street, Star Wars Droids, and Highlander 2. He also wrote the theme music for television shows, The Equalizer, The Amanda Show, and Dead Like Me, and scores for video games, including the Spyro series. Stewart has written pieces for ballet, opera, and orchestra, and in February of 2023, the album Divine Tides brought Copeland his 7th Grammy Award. All right, let's listen. The title track from their 2nd album, and the winner of a Grammy for Best Rock Instrumental Performance, The Police and... Regatta de Blanc.

0: That's it for today. I hope you enjoyed it. This is Neil Ratner Rock Doc. 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
1: Established in 1980. 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

Already One from Slapdragon, S.G. Goodman, covering the Butthole Surfers and Pepper, and a song she did at Levon's a couple of weeks back. Dr. Neil Ratner, nice job on This Week in Rock, and he was covering Stuart Copeland's birthday, the drummer for The Police, turning 74. Lenny Block on the job, good to have you here at WDST Monrovia. A rising Liberian-American Afro-Appalachian folk artist. There's a mouthful, right? Jan J. Lowe is his real name, Monrovia, and Field Song on Radio Woodstock.

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1: K-O-L, as in Kings of Leon on WDST. That's Molly's Chambers, Jayhawks, Monrovia, and I'm Lenny Block. Glad you're hanging out with us today. Our air quality alert continues for the rest of the day here. It's a lot better with southwest winds blowing some of that Canadian wildfire smoke out of here. And we do have showers and thunderstorms in the Hudson Valley and the Catskills. We hit our high of 78 degrees, overnight low 60. Rain mainly on the overnight, and then sun and clouds for Sunday, and the same for Monday with a high of 77. 79 degrees. Oh, we just jumped up one. 79, Tinker Street, Woodstock.
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1: A triple platinum album in 2011. I mean, what does that even mean anymore? We're looking at, you know, hits on Spotify or on the internet. Only Love from Ben Howard. He is a Brit Award winner, won that back in the day too. Ben Howard, Brandi Carlile, and Let It Grow from Eric Clapton. Thank you to all who showed up yesterday here at Radio Woodstock. We did a big steeple session with Pigeons Playing Ping Pong. What an excellent band, great guys. I think they ate everything in our refrigerator here at WDST, but that's another story. We'll play some Pigeons before the day is done here at WDST. Thanks for stopping by today. I'm Lenny Block.
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0: That's dedicated to you and to me. Sometimes I feel like a zombie. The Cranberries, Dope Lemon, and the Rose Pink Cadillac. And what a great new track from the Rolling Stones, In the Stars, the 25th studio album, Foreign Tongues, getting many fabulous reviews. Surprisingly, vibrant late-career triumph is what they're saying. Reviewers point out that producer Andrew Watt successfully grounds the band's signature weaving guitar style, between Keith and Ronnie, while pushing them into modern territory. Don't push me so hard, I like it back there. 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

MJ Lenderman and John Batiste, and this is Radio Woodstock, the one and only WDST. Lenny Block here, 15 new songs from Goose. The album is called Big Modern. Here's one of them, Good Times, End Times, Goose on Radio Woodstock.

0: That's Jack Johnson and Hermanos Gutierrez, Drink the Water. P-P-P-P, as in pigeons playing ping pong, did Horizon. Great track. We thank everyone that showed up, including the band. It wouldn't have been much of a show without them. We had a steeple session here at Radio Woodstock yesterday and a packed house. And thank you again to Pigeons Playing Ping Pong and Goose, their new one, Good Times, End Times on Radio Woodstock. Looks like some of that Canadian wildfire smoke has moved out courtesy of some southwest winds. Our air quality index in the Hudson Valley right now is moderate at a 54. Overnight low 60, some more showers and thunderstorms in the Hudson Valley today and on the overnight, but then mainly cloudy and some sun for Sunday. That's good because it's Sunday. And Monday, a mix of sun and clouds, high of 77. Thanks for stopping by today at WDST.
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0: That's a new one from Arlo Parks called Beams. Decemberists, Grateful Dead, David Bowie on WDST. And 1 week from today, we're headed to Opus 40. What an incredible spot for a live concert. I think I saw Jimmy Cliff there about a million years ago. One of the best shows of my life. You know, the scenery certainly helps too with the backdrop of the Catskill Mountains. Emily will be there. 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

0: So long, so long. I'll see you when I can, when I can. She could be singing that about Grandpa, right? Maya Hawke, who lost her grandfather and a Woodstock in Hudson Valley and worldwide legend. We'll leave it at that. Bob Thurman, who passed away in the middle of June. Maya Hawke and So Long, the new one. Little Feat doing Will and Lie from Waiting for Columbus. And Mount Joy and Gigi Perez together. Great song called In the Middle. You are tuned, thank God, to Radio Woodstock 100.1 WDST. We are damn glad you're here.
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Are you ready, kids? Five shows beginning Wednesday at Madison Square Garden in New York. There's Fish at Radio Woodstock 100.1 WDST. Fruition is up. This is Oh Well.

0: Australian brother and sister combo, Angus and Julia Stone. Angus on the guitar, Julia on the keyboards. Death Cab for Cutie, Samantha Crane, Fruition on Radio Woodstock 100.1 WDST. You know, the air quality alert is still on. We did lose some of that smoke. It's not as severe as it's been the past couple of days, but we're still at an unhealthy 151. The air quality index, the AQI, is 151. There's showers around. There are gusty southwest winds. I thought that would help a little bit, and I guess it has, but not enough. So air is still quite unhealthy out there. So please take note of that. Our sunset happening at 8:28 tonight. And thank you so much for listening to Radio Woodstock.
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0: Come on. Jay Giles Band, Radio Woodstock, The Jam, and Houndmouth doing Sedona. They had their share of wildfires out in Sedona, Arizona. And I guess it's the time of the year. We're doing much better here in the Hudson Valley. Still, the weather alert is out there, but we're supposed to be sunny by the time Sunday gets here. And air quality index at a 70, so that's considered moderate. So we should be able to do some outside activities tomorrow. They're playing the FIFA games. England and France are going for that participation trophy. I think that's on right about now. And the championship game, Argentina versus Spain, tomorrow at 3 p.m. Who do you have? I've got the Yankees over the Dodgers tonight. That's where I'm going.
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0: Springsteen, still getting it done and looking damn good, and man, the energy level is still up there. I'm Going Down, Radio Woodstock, 100.1 WDST. Lenny B here, and the unhealthy air is still up there. It's at a 151, our AQI air quality index, trying to get rid of that Canadian wildfire smoke. Looks like it's going to be around with some showers into this evening. After midnight, we hope to clear things off and looking at a sunny Sunday, but the air quality still not great. So make sure you check on your elderly neighbors. They got to have fans going or air conditioning, something to help the breathing issue out there for all of us. And hopefully by Monday, we'll be a day closer to getting some fresh air again around here. Monday's high near 80, and we'll have some sun and clouds. 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Like a breath of fresh air, we're always here for you 24/7.
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0: War and Treaty, You Can't Hurt Me Anymore. That name came about when the husband and wife duo were arguing on what to name their band. And that's a band that we got behind. I know Greg Gattin was a big fan of theirs before anyone really knew who they were. And they came to Lebon Helms. They sold out the studio there. War and Treaty, I think they sang the national anthem at, was it the World Series last year? Anyhow, it's good stuff, and you get it at WDST. You told us you liked it, too. 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

0: Oh man, haven't played that one for you in like forever. Carpet Crawlers from Genesis, New Pornographers, The Who, and Susan Tedeschi doing Keith Richards' You Got the Silver. I gotta get out of here. I'm Lindy Block. It's always a hoot picking out the tunes for you. And Asia is next. Clear the dance floor. Here she comes. It's Saturday night on Radio Woodstock. Thanks so much for listening.
1: 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So register today.
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It's Saturday night on Radio Woodstock 100.1 with female trio out of LA, Automatic. That's Skyscraper off their new album, Excess. Becca Mankari with Hunter. It's Asia. Oof, I got some goods for you tonight. We're going to get soulful, groovy, funky always. I got an hour of reggae, roots, rock, steady, and dub. We'll get a little worldly, but we'll start things off with multi-instrumentalist out of California. Here's Otis Kane.

It's Saturday night on Radio Woodstock 100.1. Six-piece out of Australia, Dojo Cuts featuring Roxy Ray with Sometimes It Hurts, little Amy Winehouse, Myron and E with If I Gave Up My Love, and started things off with multi-instrumentalist out of LA, Otis Kane, Kane with a K. That's Run off his 2021 album, Purple Blue. It's Asia, and this next song that I'm going to play for you, it gave me hope in 2020. I'll tell you that much. When I first heard this song from Satellite and the Harpoonist, I kind of just had a little bit of epiphany and said, wow, there is, I don't know what, but there is.

thin silver bowl, which rocks gently on the back of an immense blue-green tortuga. And the tortuga's scaly feet are firmly placed on the topmost of seven craggy mountains which arise from a vast and arid plain of drifting, fetid yellow dust. And the plain is balanced precariously on the top of a small, thin, green acacia tree which grows from the snout of a giant blood-red ox with 50 eyes that breathes flame the color of the midnight sky. And the ox's hooves are firmly placed on a single grain of sand which floats in the eye of Bahamut like a mote of dust. No one has ever seen Bahamut. Some think it's a fish. Some think it's a newt. All we know is that the lonely Bahamut floats endlessly through all time and all space with all of us and everything.

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0: It's Saturday night on Radio Woodstock 100.1. Some real funk right there. The Highlighters with the funky 16 corners, taking you back to 1969. Some real good funk. Ernie and the Top Notes incorporated with Dap Walk, Rhythm Machine with the kick. These are the real, real funksters. Carlene and the Groovers in their 70s funk band from North Carolina. We heard Dr. John with my all-time, hands-down, favorite Dr. John song, Always Forever, Dance Fambo. The Meters, Hazmat Modine, shout out to Hazmat Modine, New York City-based, just cool band with Bahamut. And Satellite and the Harpoonists, a song that just gave me hope in 2020 with Satellite Man. It's Asia. It's Saturday night. We still got more to get to. Coming up, we got an hour of reggae roots, rock steady, and dub. It's Saturday night.
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